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Nate Smith, Whiskey on You here on Sheboygan's Country, B93. I'm Nat. I've got some Blake Shelton up for you on the way, some Tucker Wetmore, more Luke Bryan. But first, it's Josh Turner with Hometown Girl.

That is Blake Shelton with Stay Country or Die Tryin' for your Saturday night soundtrack here on Sheboygan's Country B93. Thanks so much for being here. Thanks so much for tuning in. As always, I'm Nat. Next up, it's Tucker Wetmore with Brunette. He sang this one at the ACMs last weekend. It was a great show.

0: Luke Bryan with Light It Up here on Sheboygan's Country, B93. I can't be the only one feeling the pinch, right? 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

That is MacArthur Hardy, Eric Church, Morgan Wallen. I have a friend who texts me every single time that song comes on the radio. And when the Morgan Wallen part comes on, and he's like, I hear that whisper in the wind. And he texts me, he's like, that's his great-grandfather. Yes, I get it. That's the point of the whole song.

0: Okay, how did we feel about the stripped down version of that song at the ACMs? I'm Nat. This is Sheboygan's Country B93. Ella Langley sang that song. And as I was watching the show, I was like, that sounds weird. It sounds like she can't find her note. Like, what is weird about this? And I couldn't quite figure it out. And it was really bothering me. So I Googled it. I'm like, ACM performance of Be Her. Apparently, she obviously did it acoustic. So she stripped it down to guitars only. And then she changed it into a minor key. So if you're not musical, that just means you like lower the third in the song. And she changed it into a minor key. And I didn't love it. I gotta be honest. I love the song Be Her. I like its original key. I like it in the major key. She changed it to minor and it didn't work for me. And it's interesting because a lot of people thought the same thing, that she couldn't find her note, that she was struggling, and people were actually coming to her defense like, oh, she probably traveled all day, didn't get a chance to rehearse. No, it was a very intentional, like artsy thing to do. I just didn't love it.
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I'm feeling a little south of sanity myself these days with everything I gotta fit into this month. But hey, it is the unofficial start of summer on this Memorial Day weekend. So I hope you get a chance to relax, maybe catch up after a busy streak here. Here's Shane Proffitt with Long Live Country. I'm Nat. This is Sheboygan's Country, B93.

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0: Hate How You Look with Josh Ross here on Sheboygan's Country B93. Lee Bryce up now with A Woman Like You.
1: Last night, out of the blue, drifting off to the evening news, she said, honey, what would you do if you'd have never met me? I just laughed, said, I don't know. I could take a

Jake Worthington is a party, let me tell you. He opened for Luke Combs at Lambeau last weekend. He is so funny. He brought his daughter on stage and everything. Adorbs. Adorbs. All right, next up, Jason Aldean with Don't Tell on Me. Keep it here, Sheboygan's Country, B93.

0: a great song to kick off the unofficial start of summer this weekend, don't you think? I hope whatever you're doing for Memorial Day weekend, you do take some time to think about the fallen soldiers, the fallen military personnel who have given their lives, paid the ultimate price for this country. I'm a military kid, so this has kind of been embedded in me. You don't say happy Memorial Day. You commemorate Memorial Day for what it means. And just remember that while you are having a fun time at the pool or grilling out, just take a moment and think of the families this weekend who are mourning those loved ones that they lost, who paid the ultimate sacrifice. So enjoy your Memorial Day weekend, but please, please do think of our military.
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The man with one of the most recognizable voices in all of country music right now, it is Morgan Wallen with Don't We on Sheboygan's Country B93. I'm Nat. I've got some Megan Patrick up for you next. Her tour, the Golden Child Tour, where she was performing this song, she just canceled it. She's pregnant, and she's like, you know what? Gotta focus on my baby this summer. I can't do it.

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Bird with Bluebird. It's so great to see how she is coming behind newer female artists like Ella Langley and Lainey Wilson. She was like backing him up at the ACMs. And of course, she won an award for Choosin' Texas because she, I believe, co-wrote that and produced the video and all of that with Ella. So it was great to see them sharing the spotlight and her just leaving a mark on the next generation of country artists. Speaking of next generation of country artists, here's Ashley Cook, The Hell You Are.

0: It is Riley Green with Change My Mind. Okay, I got a question for you. If you had to choose a Super Bowl halftime show, and it was a country artist, which hasn't happened in a really long time, but if you could choose a country artist to play the Super Bowl halftime show, would you go with A, Riley Green, with songs like we just heard, Change My Mind, or a Morgan Wallen? Now, I'm asking you this question because the Super Bowl 64, I believe, in 2030, that's the most important part, is going to be in Nashville. So a lot of people are speculating that, hey, maybe for the first time in a long time, we're actually going to have a country artist play the halftime show. And so many people are like, can it be Riley Green or can it be Morgan Wallen? I have to say, personally, I'd go with neither of those gentlemen, as wonderful as they are, as great of singers as they are, and as great as they are at representing country music as they are. Personally, I'd go with the Carrie Underwood. Okay, she's already known in the NFL space. She does a Sunday Night Football song. She's known for more than just country. Of course, we love her here in the country music format, but she's on American Idol as a judge. So she sings a lot of songs on that show that are cross-genre. And she puts on a heck of a show. For the halftime show, you want someone who's like dancing and doing all the fun stuff, working the stage. And Carrie Underwood, my girl, I think she could do it. What do you think?
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That is George Burge and Luke Bryan with Ride, Ride, Ride. Here's Russell Dickerson with Worth Your While. You're listening to Sheboygan's Country. It's B93. I'm Nat, and I'm so glad you're here.

think of our soldiers, think of our troops this weekend, will you? On this Memorial Day weekend, we certainly want to honor those who paid the ultimate price. I'm Nat, and I grew up as a military kid, so I feel like I had to say that. I had to throw out that PSA. All right, it is Sheboygan's Country, B93. I've got Rocky Mountain Low up for you now. It's Corey Kent, Coe Wetzel.

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0: Do we think Morgan Wallen and the halftime show in Nashville? Are we thinking that? Is that where we're going, friends? remember, I told you a little bit earlier that the Super Bowl is going to be in Nashville in 2030, and already people are putting in their guesses for who is going to be the halftime act. So many votes for Morgan Wallen. I can't even tell you. Almost no votes for my girl Carrie Underwood. I mean, like, come on, she puts on a great show, but she hasn't had a hit in a while like Morgan Wallen does. He just keeps throwing out hit after hit after hit. Am I right? And we play him right here on Sheboygan's Country, B93.
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I've actually got a sign up in my office right now that says, always be humble and kind. What a good message from Tim McGraw to remember always. Here's Zach John King. Remember it while you get to drinking tonight, okay?

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0: That is Megan Maroney with Beautiful Things on Sheboygan's Country, B93. I wanted to share a story with you that happened to me this week. I almost delivered a baby in the parking lot. So I'm walking into the building. I kid you not. This is a real story. I'm walking into the building and I'm running a little bit late and I'm like, I got my head down. I'm like on my phone. I'm trying to lock my car, get my key card out, you know, and get it and just like doing my thing. And I hear this woman and I turn and see her out of the corner of my eye and she's like, ma'am, can you help me? And I thought she was going to ask me for money or something. And I just was like, what? And then she's like, I think I'm in labor. And I'm like, oh my gosh. So I'm a mom. I'm like, all right, I'm stepping in. I'm going to help. And so I like run over to her and I'm like, are you okay? What's going on? And she's like, well, I'm only five or six months along, but I'm feeling so much pressure. Like I need to push. I don't know what to do. Can you please call 911? And I'm like, of course. So I call 911. I get her like sit on the curb. I'm talking to the 911 lady and she's like, okay, Natalie, you need to actually check and see if you see a baby. And I'm like, what? And she's like, yeah, I know this is going to be awkward, but you need to check and see if you can see a baby, if you can see the baby's head. And I'm like, all right, honey, I know we met 2 minutes ago, but I'm going to need you to take your pants off. Like it was a whole thing, but she was of course just so worried. And she's like, okay, yeah. So she lets me check. No baby. Thank God. No baby. I don't know that I have the skills to deliver a baby in a parking lot, even though I would have been glad to help this woman, but I just got to hold her hand, rub her back, wait for the paramedics to come. I got her a blanket. And just trying to be with her there in those moments. And I haven't heard from her, but I've been thinking about her nonstop for the last few days. I hope she's okay. But it was just a really good reminder to me this week that I was just like in my own little world focusing on what I needed to do. And I almost missed an opportunity to be helpful to a stranger.
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13: 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Yeah.

John Party, boots off. I'm Nat. This is Sheboygan's Country, B93. I'm going to play you one of my new favorites right now. I'm digging anything Lauren Elena puts out. Here she is with Chase Matthew. It's All My Exes.

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I wish you well on this Saturday night, whatever you are doing. Keep listening to Sheboygan's Country, B93. Here's some Lady A. Love Don't Live Here.

I wish you would on Sheboygan's Country B93. And I wish you would turn this truck around, you know, depending on your perspective. It's Jordan Davis up now.

0: I'm actually getting ready to go see my grandpa. I'm super excited about that. I'm spending the holiday with him. I am just elated. He's 95 now. And so anytime I get a chance to hang out with him, I just like hang on his every word because you never know. You never know. I'm Nat, by the way. This is Sheboygan's Country B93. And I had all four of my grandparents until I was 30. And I know how lucky I am to be able to say that. So thinking of my grandparents who have passed since then and just wishing you some good family time on this Memorial Day weekend.
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1: No, he's terrible. 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

0: Tucker Wetmore is working on some new music. And who knows, you might get to hear that when it comes out on Sheboygan's Country B93. I'm Nat. So it's been about a year since Tucker Wetmore put out his first album. Of course, he just rocketed to fame. And he had gone on tour with Thomas Rhett, which certainly helped. And he said he really leaned on Thomas Rhett, on Jesus, on his mom, really for strength and for support for his first album. And now going into his second album, which is coming out soon, he's like, okay, I just gotta lean on everything that I've learned through all of this. My first album was just kind of like, what is happening? What is this? Just kind of like dipping her toe in. And now he's taking all of his experiences in the last year, and getting those ready. To produce a second album, a sophomore album is what they call it. He said he spent 6 days out in Switzerland and did 11 songs in 5 days. So he's a little burnt out from all of that, but super excited for everyone to get to hear it. I am too.
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Now, we were talking a little bit earlier about who would make the best Super Bowl halftime show if it were country when it comes to Nashville in 2030, which, gosh, I hope so, right? Like, that would suck if they had a Super Bowl in Nashville and they decided to go with like a rapper instead. I don't know. But Bailey Zimmerman, I'll tell you what, like, he may not be the most famous country musician, certainly not even close to the most famous. Of course, he's just getting started. He's so young, but he puts on a show. That kid dances all over the stage. He runs. You just see him sweating. But it's a good time, and there's so much pyro. If you ever get a chance to see him in person, do it.

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Kicking off another hour of Sheboygan's Country on B93.

takes one. Just takes one. That is Lo Cash with Wrong Hearts. This is Sheboygan's Country, B93. I'm Nat. Here's some Little Big Town for you. A little more you.

The perfect weather, sunny and 75, Joe Nichols. Thanks for that one. It is Sheboygan's Country, B93. I'm Nat, hanging out with you here on this Saturday night. Gonna play you some Ella Langley now. It's Be Her.

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1: Knockin' Boots. That is Luke Bryan here on Sheboygan's Country, B93. I'm Nat. Thanks so much for hanging here and spending your Saturday evening with us.
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Lots of votes for Kane Brown headlining that Super Bowl show in Nashville. The hypothetical Super Bowl show, I should say, for anyone just tuning in. Here's Brett Young now. Drink with you. This is Sheboygan's Country B93. I'm Nat.

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boys round here. Blake Shelton on Sheboygan's Country B93. What a good song for a Saturday night. Here's Lee Bryce, Killed the Man.

0: Jason Aldean with Don't Tell on Me. I gotta say, a new survey shows that dad bods are out. Ladies want to see all the abs, all the muscles, but Jason Aldean does pretty good, and he's got a hot wife, okay? I'm Nat. This is Sheboygan's Country, B93. The same survey showed that men actually don't mind meat on the bones. So does that make us women, like, super shallow?
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And thanks for letting me be by you on this Saturday night. I'm Nat. It's been a pleasure hanging out with you here on Sheboygan's Country B93. I'll be back next Saturday evening. Same time, same place. I'm going to leave you with Kelsey Hart now. Here's Fireworks.

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1: 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Each week, we're digging into the golden age of country. The toe-tapping, tear-jerking sounds of the 1950 and 60. From Hank to Patsy, Lefty to Loretta, it's all here. Raw, real, and unforgettable. So grab a cup of coffee, turn it up, and let's go where the music still tells a story. And here is your pre-recorded...

down in Louisiana while hunting alligators. He was the funniest guy I'd ever met with his bio talk, and he sounded something like this. Said, I got one of my good cousins, and boy, he liked to get high on that alligator milk, yeah. Said, one time he gets so drunk, he pick up a snake and try to kill a stick with it. In other words, he's under the alka-fluence of alcohol. Said he get arrested so many times for drunk driving. One time he was crossing the street on foot, and the police tried to arrest him for reckless walking and attempt to crawl.

One time my good friend Romain Thibodeau, he take a trip up north, way up north to Shreveport. Said he was on climbing one of them deep hill with his automobile, and he turned that thing over about 8 or 7 times right down that hill. Romain crawled himself out of that car, staggered himself around, and he take about 4 or 3 steps. Policeman walk up to him and he said, "Hey, boy, you drunk?" Romain said, "Heck yeah, you don't think I'm one of them reckless drivers, eh?"

Said one time my uncle So Stan, he brought himself up one them one-way streets, and the police stopped him and he said, "Hey boy, where in the world you think you're going?" Uncle So Stan said, "I don't know, but I must be late. Everybody's coming back." Police say, "Well, didn't you see them arrows back there?" Uncle So Stan said, "Arrows? Man, I don't even see the Indians."

0: It's your boy, it's Country, B93. How to get that one on this episode of Too Old to Cut the Mustard, this Memorial Day weekend episode of Too Old to Cut the Mustard. And we had that one on Wednesday, I think. We had Twiggy's dad, Dan, which normally, and I know Twiggy's a little busy these days. If you follow our regular morning shows, we do our Tuesday updates, our farm updates with Twiggy. And him and his wife just had their second child, baby Cheyenne. So sleep is at a premium. Free time is scant, I would say. And we were going through the birthday club on Wednesday, and I saw a Dan Tuhig, which is Twiggy's last name. Twiggy, Tuhig, Twiggy. I thought that's got to be Twiggy's dad, but I have to know. I have to know if it is, because I know Twiggy's dad's favorite song. Why do I know that? I don't know. Over the years, we've gotten to know you guys pretty well. That's what we appreciate about this morning show. And I just said during the segment, I think that's Twiggy's dad, and Twiggy texted and said, yeah, that's my pop. So his favorite song is Johnny Horton. I think Twiggy's dad is a fan of the collected works of Johnny Horton, but I know that is his favorite song. So we played that one for the throwback segment on Wednesday. The Battle of New Orleans, little Johnny Horton. I think we backed it up with Sink the Bismarck then. He's got a couple that you could play for Memorial Day weekend, Veterans Day, that kind of stuff. But Johnny Horton had to get that one on here this morning. Sunday of Memorial Day weekend, the Battle of New Orleans. We'll get your forecast details coming.
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2: Alrighty, we have partly sunny skies and a high of around 70 today. It's been a pretty nice weekend and will continue to be so. Hopefully everything holds tomorrow. Mostly sunny and 71. Any Memorial Day activities, any grilling you might have going on or smoking you might get cranked up tonight and then be serving that on Monday. Weather looks good there. The parade, everything looks good for that. But a high of 71, 72 for Memorial Day Monday. Then Tuesday, back after it for the work week, sunny and 73. 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

The legend, Hank Williams on Too Old to Cut the Mustard. Anytime I hear that song, I think of the scene in the movie Apollo 13. Remember they brought some country music on the spacecraft with them? And at the end of the movie, when everything's looking bad and the ship is getting ice cold, they have the very slow, like the cold, slow recording of Hank Williams, honky, honky, tonkin'. I always think of that scene when I hear that song. One of his best. Hank Williams on Too Old to Cut the Mustard. Into some Jerry Reed, When You're Hot, You're Hot.

0: Dear Uncle Sam, I just got your telegram. And I can't believe that this is me, shaken like I am. For it said, I'm sorry to inform you.
1: Yeah, good one, Memorial Day weekend. Loretta Lynn, Dear Uncle Sam. Stonewall Jackson now, Waterloo.

0: Sheboygan's Country B93. Barry Sadler, The Ballad of the Green Berets. Memorial Day weekend, Sunday morning, too old to cut the mustard. Welcome to it. If you're just getting going here, welcome to it. We spend about an hour on Sunday mornings. We are coming up. It is the 24th. So we are three weeks away from the 1 year anniversary of Too Old to Cut the Mustard on Sunday mornings. I'm enjoying it. Are you enjoying it? As I always say, I'm looking to entertain myself first and then hopefully other people are entertained by that. We're 3 weeks away from the 1 year anniversary of Too Old to Cut the Mustard. So don't forget tomorrow, obviously Memorial Day Monday. We all remember the reason for the holiday and hopefully you have some downtime with family and friends, but we all remember and we did that, a lot of that during the course of the week in the Friday morning show. We played that one, talked about that. Remember the reason and the sacrifice for the 3 day weekend here. But we've got the parade tomorrow. Now, where does it start? 7th and Center? If you're in Sheboygan, the parade will begin tomorrow at 7th and Center and goes north on 7th Street to Michigan Avenue, then goes west on Michigan Avenue to 9th Street, goes south on 9th Street, and it will, of course, end at Fountain Park. It starts at 9 a.m. tomorrow, Memorial Day Parade, 9 a.m., starting at 7th Street and Center Avenue. Then also, maybe we should have talked about this more. Once it concludes at Fountain Park, there's a big old brat fry going on, and 100% of the proceeds will go to the Military and Youth Foundation and the Marine Corps League. So with the idea of it being Memorial Day weekend, obviously in mind, 100%, not 99, 100% of the proceeds will go to the Military and Youth Foundation and the Marine Corps League. That brat fry is at Fountain Park at the conclusion of the parade. So that'll be going on tomorrow, and I know there's a bunch of parades. Plymouth's Memorial Day Parade, that is Monday at 10 o'clock. They go down East Mill Street. They've got bands, a color guard, floats, and civic groups, all that stuff. The town of Rhine has a Memorial Day picnic tomorrow from 11 until 3, parade at 1 o'clock, and a Memorial Day service to follow as well. Brats, burgers, beer, and soda, so they've got events going on. A lot of spots in our area have events happening tomorrow on Memorial Day Monday. We will wrap up the show coming up.
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Yeah, I felt like we had to have that one as a part of the Get Out here on Memorial Day weekend, Sunday morning, Lee Greenwood. God bless the USA. That'll do it for us here on another episode of Too Old to Cut the Mustard. We will get back after it next Sunday morning at about 5 o'clock in the morning and spend about an hour like we always do, 5 until about 6 o'clock, playing some of the old school jams here on Too Old to Cut the Mustard. Mike DuBord's in next, and we've got the Lon Helton Memorial Day weekend countdown coming up at 9 a.m. That goes from 9 till noon. That's every Sunday as well. I am off tomorrow. Brian Scott will be in on Memorial Day Monday. We'll be back after a Tuesday morning for Two-Pack Tuesday at 6 a.m. as always. Please, please, please remember the reason for Memorial Day weekend. We're all going to have fun, hopefully, and do the parade and family and friends and all that good stuff, but keeping in mind the reason for Memorial Day weekend. And we thank, as always, our servicemen and women. Ernest Taub, our Get Out every Sunday morning. Too Old to Cut the Mustard. B93, see?

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0: Rocky Mountain Low, Corey Kent, Cole Wetzel, B93, Mike Dubord and you, rolling through a Sunday morning, getting the party started with Keith Urban. Here's Raise Them Up on Sheboygan's Country.
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0: taking a little cruise down memory lane with Old Dominion on B93. 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
0: Well, we're finally going to see some sunshine later this afternoon and warming up to about 66 degrees. Then tomorrow, Memorial Day, partly cloudy to mostly sunny with a high of 73, and pretty much the same forecast for Tuesday.
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John Morgan and Kid Myself. B93 with Mackenzie Carpenter and Midland coming up in just a little bit. We're going to check in with Miss Megan Maroney, and Billy Currington says people are crazy. He's going to tell us all about it in just a bit. Right now it's Josh Turner. Here's Find Me a Baby, Sheboygan's Country. This is B93. Happy weekend to you.

things. Megan Maroney, B93 with George Burge and Luke Bryan coming up in just a little bit. Luke Combs right around the corner as well. Right now it's Billy Currington. People are crazy. Sheboygan's country. This is B93. Good morning.

saw the old man's face. Front page obituary. He was a millionaire. He left his fortune to

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0: What country am I in?
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0: It's always on 5 in Margaritaville, come to think of it.
1: Yeah, I heard that.
0: You've been there, haven't you?
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5: Well, we're finally going to see some sunshine this afternoon and warming up to about 66 degrees. Partly cloudy to mostly sunny tomorrow with a high of 73, and pretty much the same exact forecast for Tuesday.

Kelsey Hart and Fireworks. B93 rolling through a Sunday morn. I'm Mike Dubord with some of the hottest country music on planet Earth. Here's Montgomery Gentry with "Have You Ever Stopped Loving Me?" Sheboygan's Country. This is B93.

Tucker Wetmore and his latest called Brunette. B93, where I got a chance to meet this guy at Country USA years ago. He looks like a biker tough guy, but he's actually a big teddy bear. Brantley Gilbert, B93.

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1: That's John Party, B93. Where don't forget, Midwest Communications Night with the Sheboygan A's coming up on Thursday, June 4th. And once again, we're teaming up with the other radio stations inside our building for a fun night of baseball and giveaways out at Wildwood Park. In fact, throughout the night, we're going to have drawings for great prizes like Milwaukee County Zoo passes and Wisconsin State Fair tickets. And we've got your tickets to the game for free. All you got to do is stop by our studios and pick them up while supplies last at 2100 Washington Avenue in Sheboygan. We're open Monday through Friday from 8 a.m. until 5 p.m. But of course, we will be closed tomorrow.
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Dean Brown. It's called Good As You, B93, with Trace Atkins right around the corner. We're going to check in with Morgan Wallen and Miss Ella Langley. Right now, it's Kenny Chesney with new music. It's called Carry On. This is Sheboygan's Country. She was

Ella Langley and Be Her. B93 with Lady Wilson on the way. I'm Mike Newbord. Happy weekend to you. I hope you get a chance to get out there and have some fun, spend some time with family and friends. Here's George Strait with Troubadour, B93.

Hang Tight Honey, Lainey Wilson on B93. Got a request for Morgan Wallen, More Than My Hometown, coming up in just a few. Right now it's Luke Bryan with Country and She Knows It. Sheboygan's Country, this is B93.

0: 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This is Sheboygan's Country.
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9: Well, we're finally going to see some sunshine, at least later this afternoon. 66 for the high, partly cloudy to mostly sunny tomorrow. Gorgeous with a high of 73, and pretty much the same forecast for Tuesday.

Alexander Kay. It's called Straight for the Heart. B93 with Thomas Rhett and Jordan Davis. Ain't a Bad Life by request. I promised I'd play it, and it's coming up in just a little bit, I promise. Jason L. Dean, Don't Tell on Me, right around the corner. And we're going to even check in with Darius Rucker. Right now, it's Tim McGraw, Faith Hill. Meanwhile, back at Mama's, Sheboygan's Country, B93. Running.

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Don't tell on me. Jason Aldean, B93 with Bailey Zimmerman, Chevy Silverado coming up in just a few. Right now it's Darius Rucker. It won't be like this for long. Sheboygan's Country, B93. Good morning. Happy weekend to you.

0: 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Hey, are you looking for a fun family outing? 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Don't forget, next Wednesday, May 27th, opening night versus Two Rivers Polar Bears. We'll see you out there.
1: 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B93.
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B93, where that's going to do it for me. Mike Dubord saying catch you later. Enjoy the rest of your holiday weekend. We'll do it all over again tomorrow. I leave you with Stephen Wilson Jr. Bye-bye. Gary.

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1: It's time to count down this week's top 30. Hi, I'm Jordan Davis, and you know me for these songs.
2: 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Next thing you know,
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1: We'll play that song and more as I count down the hits with Lon Helton of Country Air Check. Right now, here's Lon with this week's hottest song.
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0: Cody Johnson with the week's hottest song, The Fall. And later, we'll find out if Cody rises to the top of this week's chart on Country Countdown USA. Each week, I'm joined by a top country star who gives me a hand counting down the hits. Along this week is Jordan Davis. How are you?
1: Doing great. Well, I appreciate you having me on,
0: yeah,
1: man.
0: It's been a minute, I think, since probably last September or so you were here.
1: Yeah, yeah.
0: Busy, I will assume.
1: Yeah, busy. One way or the other. Whether it be work busy or home life busy, well, it's been chaos.
0: When you've got four kids.
1: Yeah, there's a lot going on. But, man, it's been a great year. Everybody's happy and healthy, and I'm still blessed to get to do music for a living. Yes, so
0: yeah.
1: I can't complain.
0: We'll talk more about the kids later, because it seems like when you first started coming in here, you didn't have kids.
1: So, I know, right?
0: that's been a minute too.
1: Yeah,
0: lots going on. Toured Europe, Australia.
1: Yeah, man, that was first time headlining in Australia, which was unreal. We were over there with Combs last year, and then Europe has been a market that has just I've fell in love with. You know, it's a great way to kind of kick the year off and go see the fans that you don't get to see as much as you would like. But I think that also makes it kind of special when you know that you probably can only get over there once a year. And it just kind of makes you, it makes those shows a little bit more special.
0: Well, there's so much to talk about as we get along. We'll talk some more about your experiences in Australia and the UK and some of the other places you've been playing. Of course, you got a song in the top 10 called Turn This Truck Around. Talk a lot about that. Right now, along with Jordan Davis, we'll get things started at number 30. This is newcomer Alexandra Kay, Straight for the Heart. Ready?

0: Newcomer Alexandra Kay making her countdown debut at number 30, Straight for the Heart. Jordan Davis along as my countdown co-host this week. Current hit is Turn This Truck Around. Had a hand in writing this one. It feels almost like it's part two to Her Way or the Highway.
1: I know, right?
0: Yeah. It's like, okay, you did it.
1: Yeah. You know, that came from thinking back on those, like, road trips as a kid in the back seat with my brother and sister, and you know, we get to arguing and fighting, and my dad turned around saying, hey, knock it off or I'll turn this truck around. And then when you write with great songwriters, man, they're able to turn it into a rock and heartbreak song. So that was a fun one to pin down.
0: But is that indeed where it started, with just talking about childhood memories and turn this truck around, and somebody then twisted it to the...
1: I think we had kind of started talking. Maybe an idea got throughout. I feel terrible like explaining the writing process because I feel like I forget a lot of things of what go on.
0: Yeah.
1: But I do remember there was a truck idea that was tossed out, and I kind of started thinking back on my dad's Suburban that we would always go take vacations on.
0: Mm.
1: And that saying kind of, for some reason, popped back into my head. And then, you know, when you throw it out and everybody's kind of like, oh, man, that could be cool if we twist it this way. But, yeah, we probably spent an hour talking about it, and then the song came fairly quick.
0: Yeah.
1: But, man, it was a fun one to write.
0: And here is the latest from my co-host, Jordan Davis, Turn This Truck Around.

That's the top 10 from my co-host Jordan Davis, Turn This Truck Around. And later, we'll find out if he actually does turn that truck around. Right now, though, Jordan and I are 29. It's Dustin Lynch, Easy to Love.

0: Dustin Lynch once again at number 29, Easy to Love. I'm Lon Helton, and coming up, my co-host Jordan Davis rewrites the lyrics to his number one hit with Thomas Rhett.
1: Country Countdown, USA.
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0: Dan and Shay once again at number 28, Say So. Jordan Davis, along as my co-host this week. Of course, you just had a number one a few weeks ago, a duet with Thomas Rhett called Ain't a Bad Life. And when Tierra was in here, we kind of talked about that.
1: Hopefully with your help, Lon, this will be my 25th number one.
2: Right? Wow, really?
1: So don't mess this up for me, okay?
0: I'll do my best, but 25.
1: It'll be 25, wow. Yeah.
0: That's incredible.
1: It's wild. And to have my 25th, hopefully, on a song that is with one of my best friends in the genre, man, is just a really cool feeling.
0: So Jordan didn't have a problem doing a song that says Dogs Won?
1: He did. I mean, that was the whole content piece we did for this. I just tried to just beat it into him that the dogs were better than the tigers. He told me he was singing it over in Europe, and so I'm sure that the first line of his song goes, "Didn't win the lotto, but the tigers won." You know, I think that's probably sacrilegious for him to say. Those lines being from Louisiana.
3: He is 100% right on that. I told him that when we first started singing this, I was like, man, this one's going to be tough to sing in the set. I'm going to have to make a lyric change here.
0: Right.
3: But man, and how crazy is that? 25 number ones for him and for me to be on this one. That one's special. Yeah. And I kind of told him that, you know, when this did make it to the top, sent him a message. And you know, again, he's one of my best friends, and I'm just honored to be on this. We were duck hunting together when he played this, and I was like, man, let me sing on this with you. Mm-hmm. You know, kind of half joking, thinking like, there's no way this dude's gonna let me sing on this song with him. But he was like, absolutely. And then to see it hit number one for the 25th time for him,
0: yeah,
3: you know, just adds to the friendship that we have.
0: Yeah,
3: that was a special one.

0: Thomas Rhett, along with my co-host Jordan Davis. Their recent number one, Ain't a Bad Life. And Jordan, before we leave TR, just wonder if you had a chance to talk to him since they had their son.
1: Yeah, man. He's doing great. You know, Braves rocking and rolling, which is also the coolest name I think you can give to a boy. But yeah, he's doing great. We've actually got a golf trip coming up. It's going to be fun to get to, you know, we've talked, but haven't got to hang much. Yeah. So, man, they're just great people, you know, him and Lauren both. And I'm glad to call them friends.
0: Did he tell you where the name Brave came from?
1: No.
0: He was in here just a few weeks ago. And, of course, I asked. He said they were trying to figure out names, and it was from a wine bottle.
1: From a wine bottle?
0: The wine was like
1: Brave.
0: Named Brave, yeah.
1: See,
0: or the wine
1: I was thinking Georgia boy.
0: The Braves. See, I didn't even think of that, of course.
1: Yeah.
0: Anyway, back to the countdown here with Jordan Davis. We're 27. It's Zach John King. Get to drinkin'.

0: Zach John King, again at number 27, Get to Drinking. I'm Lon Helton, and coming up, the latest on the four kids of my co-host, Jordan Davis. Country Countdown USA.
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9: The clouds are rolling in again. Between the heavy downpours and the storm still on the horizon, your home is taking a beating. 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

0: Lorna, Lena, and Chase Matthew once again at number 26, All My Exes. We're counting them down here this week at Jordan Davis. And the last time you were here, I think your youngest baby, Sadie, was just a couple months old. Now she's, what, closing in on a year?
1: Coming up on a year.
0: Yeah. At least you're now four under six.
1: Yeah,
0: four which is under still...
1: It's a lot.
0: Chaos.
1: Yeah.
0: So take me through the kids, their personalities and...
1: Yeah. Well, my oldest is Eloise, the six-year-old. She rules the roost. She's Queenie. Whatever she says goes. Everybody listens to Queenie.
0: Queenie.
1: Yeah.
0: Do you call her that?
1: Oh, yeah.
0: Yeah?
1: Oh, yeah.
0: Queenie.
1: Queenie.
0: I love that.
1: And some days, she's a little more authoritative than others. But sweet as can be, rule follower. Sadie, coming up on a year, is just, she is the sweetest baby. She's the best baby out of all of them. Sleeps great, eats great, doesn't cry a ton. Like, she is a fourth child. Now, the two boys in the middle, those are the reason why you probably see a few gray hairs in this beard. Man, they are wide open. Man, both of them totally different. Lachlan is my four-year-old. He is off the wall. Loud, you know, loves trucks, loves to get dirty, get into anything. And then Eli's my secretive. He's the sneaky, quiet. He is me. Eli's is me made over. And and you got to watch him because he'll burn the house down. He will. He loves to get into some trouble. So, but man, they're all doing great, and I'm a blessed dude.
0: Indeed. But put that on hold a second, because I do want to come back, talk some more about your kids. We'll do that with Jordan Davis after we get to number 25. It's John Party, Boots Off.

0: John Party once again at number 25, Boots Off. Jordan Davis is my co-host this week. We've been talking about your four kids, and you mentioned that your oldest, Eloise, is Queen E, but does she kind of keep them all in line?
1: Oh, yeah. They only act up when she's not around, so or when she gets fed up with it, and she's like, you know what, I want to go do my thing. And y'all can go outside and chase the chickens around with golf clubs if you want. So, which is what we caught them doing a couple of days ago, which is why that's fresh to the mind.
0: Is that right?
1: Yeah, they. We just had a bunch, like six little baby chicks, and I don't think that they would hit them. Which A, they don't get near close enough to even, you know, have that happen. But they do have a fun game of chasing the chickens around, and it's pretty funny. A, it keeps them occupied for a long time. So I, when they play chase the chicken, I'm cool with it.
0: Chase the chicken.
1: Yeah.
0: Oh, man. We are going to get back to the countdown here with Jordan Davis. We're 24. It's Luke Bryan, country, and she knows it.

0: Luke Bryan again at number 24, country, and she knows it. I'm Lon Helton, and coming up, Parker McCollum goes on the greatest golf trip in the history of golf with my co-host, Jordan Davis.
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0: Low Cash at number 23 with Wrong Hearts. Jordan Davis is my countdown co-host, and of course you started this year with some pretty amazing routing. You toured both Australia and Europe. What's your favorite part of playing outside the country?
1: Man, I think a lot of it is the excitement around. I think I put a little bit more pressure on the shows, you know, and you want to make sure you cover all the songs that they want to hear. But also, too, man, just getting to see some beautiful parts of the world.
0: Yeah.
1: Australia was awesome. We got to fish. We got to hunt. We got to check out places we've never seen. Europe is always just the pub culture over there, to me, is so cool. You know, the way it just feels like a community. And I feel like every time I go over there, I'm finding some new pub that is just awesome. So
0: I understand that part.
1: Yeah, absolutely.
0: You mentioned Australia and hunting. You hunt for any kind of game there that's not here?
1: So I didn't this past time. We started in New Zealand, and just through Combs, I heard that he had gone stag hunting over there. I've never hunted stag, so we tried to make that work. We couldn't make that one work. But then when we got to Australia, I found out that it was duck season. So I love to duck hunt. So I was able to go duck hunt in Victoria, Australia, which was crazy. We couldn't make hunting happen in New Zealand, but we were able to go fish. So we caught a bunch of fish, and it was pretty awesome. That was the first time I've ever gone fishing. We had a show that night. We fished that morning, caught a ton of fish, and threw them in an ice chest, brought them to the venue, and catering cooked them up for
0: us. Is that
1: before
0: right?
1: The show. Yeah, it was pretty awesome.
0: That's great, though. That's pretty cool.
1: Yeah.
0: Must have felt like home.
1: Absolutely.
0: And speaking of your trips, there's a golf trip of yours I want to talk about in just a little bit, but we are going to get back to the countdown with Jordan Davis at 22, Ella Langley and Morgan Wallen, I Can't Love You Anymore.

0: proud to be playing the music of the red, white, and blue. This is our country. It's 93.7 WBFM Sheboygan, kicking off another hour of Sheboygan's Country on B93. Country
1: Countdown USA. These are this week's top 30 hits as compiled by Country Aircheck. I'm Jordan Davis, co-hosting this week with Lon Hilton.
2: Zach Top has number 21, South of Sanity. Blame.

0: John Morgan up 3 to number 20, Kid Again. Jordan Davis is this week's Countdown co-host. And, of course, a bunch of your buddies have been in here helping me with the Countdown in the last few weeks, including Parker McCollum. And when he was here, he was telling me about this incredible golf trip you guys went on.
1: I mean, Jordan and I know each other well now. We've played golf a couple of times together. Him and I went on the greatest golf trip in the history of the game together.
0: You said it was like the greatest golf trip in the history of golf with Jordan Davis. What was that trip?
1: I can't really elaborate on that lawn.
0: That must mean you went to Mecca.
1: It was at a wonderful place, one of the greatest places I've ever been on this planet, with three very, very high profile individuals.
0: Was one of them Peyton Manning?
1: You know, I can't remember. It could have been
0: the greatest golf trip of all time. You can't remember?
2: Yeah, that's he hit the nail on the head on that one, man. Man, Parker, man, you talk about a good dude, man. You know, true Texas gentleman right there. And man, it's been cool to see his success. I mean, he's crushing it. But I think at the end of the day, Parker's a buddy, and it's been cool, you know. And I've said to you before, you know, I've gotten to play with him and his dad. And then you meet his dad and you realize why Parker is such a good dude.
0: Mm-hmm.
2: Man, his dad's great. But man, I'm with Parker too. I can't remember exactly where that trip was at. I'm blanking on who was there. But
0: you got it.
2: But man, it was a lot of fun. A lot of fun.

0: Parker McCollum with the top five from last year, What Kind of Man? Jordan Davis is my countdown co-host this week, and as we're coming up to this song, you said that you wanted to talk about MacArthur.
1: Man, that one, you talk about a gump putt. I don't know the last time I've heard a song first listen and been like, good night. I don't know how you write it better. I mean, the way that the lyric is unreal, the story of it is unreal, and then the idea to go with, hey man, let's get four guys, let's get four generations to sing this. I really do believe that that's going to be, that song's going to be listened to for a very, very long time. And if there's one on this page that I wish that I would have had a hand on, MacArthur was it. And, dude, just four great guys. I love Hardy to death, and I'm super stoked that that this one's out there. They did a daggum good job on this one.
0: Yeah, it really is a great song. It's from Hardy, Eric Church, Morgan Wallen, and Tim McGraw. It's at number 19, MacArthur.

0: Hardy, Eric Church, Morgan Wallen, and Tim McGraw up one at number 19. That's MacArthur. I'm Lon Helton, and coming up, the daughter of my co-host Jordan Davis has a favorite country star, and it's not him. Country Countdown USA.
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0: George Burge and Luke Bryan up one to number 18 with Ride, Ride, Ride. Jordan Davis is my co-host this week. We've been talking about your four kids as we get along here. Have at least the three older ones figured out what dad does for a living?
1: Yeah, my daughter, I think she's kind of caught on to, you know, dad sings, and they're big Luke Holmes fans. So
0: yeah.
1: When we got to go open with Luke last year, you know, it was cool to see, you know, dad on getting to play before Luke. So she's kind of catching on to it. But, yeah, the two boys, I don't think they could care less.
0: You mentioned a number of times Luke Holmes. Have you talked to him lately, seen him lately?
1: Yeah. We catch up a lot. I saw him a couple weeks ago, you know, just catching in and seeing what he's been up to. You know, I told him congrats. You know, he's on his tour now, which is absolutely crushing it.
0: Mm-hmm.
1: You know, I caught up with him after I think he set the record at Vegas, the show for the largest attendance at that stadium, you know, and reached out to him and told him congrats. And, man, he's become a good buddy and a great dude. And, you know, it's always good to have another dad out there that's doing this that you can check in with.
0: Well, we are talking about Luke Holmes, who's next at number 17, Days Like These. Days.

0: A recent number one from Luke Combs, number 17 this week, Days Like These. Jordan Davis is my co-host, and we were talking about Peyton Manning a little bit earlier, and I know that you guys are really good friends. As a matter of fact, he came out to sing with you at your show at Red Rocks, right?
1: Yeah.
0: And I remember many, many years ago at Neyland, when Kenny Chesney played Neyland, Peyton Manning came out to sing with him. Has his singing got any better in the last 20 years?
1: Yes, but just just as all. But here's the thing: what Peyton lacks in maybe vocal talent, he makes up in. He's committed to it, man.
0: Like that's exactly
1: you
0: right.
1: You can do a lot of things if you're just like, look, I'm going all in, 100% on this. I've actually got to sing with Peyton a couple times, and man, I love that. I love the fact that he is just such a fan of country music that he doesn't care, man. If you give him a chance to get up there and sing a song, he doesn't care what it sounds like. He's all in on it. And man, you know, being from Louisiana, Peyton is, the Mannings were just, the Manning family was royalty.
0: Sure.
1: And so my dad was such a big fan of Archie. And then, you know, me growing up, fan of Eli and Peyton and Cooper. And man, to be able to, you know, form a friendship with them has been really cool. Just amazing humans.
0: All right, well, hang on to that for a minute, because I do want to come back and talk some more about the Mannings in a little bit. Right now with Jordan Davis, back to the countdown at 16, Bailey Zimmerman, Chevy Silverado.

0: Bailey Zimmerman up one at number 16, Chevy Silverado. I'm Lon Helton, and coming up, Peyton Manning does something really amazing for my co-host, Jordan Davis.
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0: Kane Brown up one at number 15, Woman. My co-host this week is Jordan Davis. Up next is a guy that you wanted to talk about, Vincent Mason.
1: Yeah, man. Dude, Vincent has been, he's been out with us a couple times. He toured with us last year, and there was one, you know, Hell is a Dance Floor. The second I heard that on Instagram, I was like, dude, who is this? This is great. Like, who is this guy? And we were able to land him for a tour, and then I just became buddies with him, man, and he is just a great guy. The dude is hilarious, and I don't think he knows how funny he is just by, like, how kind of go with the flow and nonchalant he is.
0: Mm-hmm.
1: Man, it's been really cool getting to know him, and I'm glad to call him a buddy, man. But dude, he is writing some great stuff and a great performer. And, you know, I'm hoping I can have him back out on tour, but I think he's going to be too big for me for before too long.
0: Yeah, and of course, this is his very first big hit. We're talking about Vincent Mason at 14, Wish You Well.

0: Vincent Mason up one at number 14. That's Wish You Well. Jordan Davis is my co-host this week. And a bit ago when we were talking about Peyton Manning, you mentioned that your dad was a huge, huge fan of Peyton's dad, Archie. So just kind of wondering if your friendship with Peyton has led to your dad getting to meet Archie?
1: He has, man.
0: Yeah?
1: A couple years ago, you know, Peyton does a big charity event in Indianapolis and asked me to come up there and play it, and he was the one that reached out and said it, man. And, you know, that's the thing that, like, obviously in my mind, I was thinking, like, man, it'd be cool if my dad could come and Archie be there and allow them to talk. And Peyton's the one that set it up. He's like, hey, man, bring your dad, and then when we do dinner, I'm going to sit your dad next to my dad, and I'm going to let them catch up. So my dad got to have dinner next to Archie. And, you know, they're from the same area of Mississippi, and so man, they were able to catch up and, you know, found out they had like some kind of mutual coaches, mutual friends from that area. But dude, my dad he rode back to Nashville with us that night. And dude, he was on cloud nine, man.
0: Yeah.
1: It was pretty special. And that was all set up by Peyton, which was cool.
0: That is just so cool. And I love the fact that it was all Peyton's idea. We are going to get back to the countdown here. We're at number 13. It's Morgan Wallen at Post Malone. I Ain't Coming Back.
2: I'm a redneck, 'cause I drink beer and I dip skull. Guess I'm a rambler.

0: Morgan Wallen and Post Malone again at number 13. I Ain't Coming Back. I'm Lon Helton, and coming up, my co-host Jordan Davis gets a little nervous spending some time with Keith Urban.
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0: Morgan Wallen up a couple to number 12. That's Don't We. Jordan Davis is my countdown co-host this week. And a bit ago, we were talking about you playing Red Rocks out in Colorado. But then you also played Radio City Music Hall in New York City. Yeah. And then the Greek in L.A.
1: Yeah.
0: So did those three live up to, you know, sometimes when you hype things up in your own head, did they live up to it?
1: I know. Yeah, 100%. Yeah. And I was trying to calm it down. You know, Red Rocks in particular, that's the one that, like, for me was always the dream venue. And I think that just goes back to seeing DVDs of some of my favorite artists play Red Rocks.
0: Dave Matthews.
1: Yeah. And then Radio City was something that, like, when me and my wife met, we always go up to New York and spend Christmas up there. You know, go to the Rockettes now with the kids. The kids love going to that around Christmas time. So being able to play there was really cool and have them there. So next Christmas will be even more special. And then the Greek, man. I mean, it's just a beautiful setting looking out. And all three shows were, you know, unreal. So it definitely lived up to what I was thinking.
0: Was that your first time at Red Rocks?
1: Yeah, first time.
0: Did you get to go down into the
1: catacombs
0: and see those amazing pictures that are there?
1: I got the full-on experience of it, so it definitely was a special. You know, and now I'm already, like, kind of counting down the days. Like, hey, do we have another Red Rocks date yet, or what's the deal? So it's a special spot.
0: Oh, it really is. I'm talking about Red Rocks in Colorado, along with my co-host Jordan Davis. We are going to get back to the countdown at 11, Jason Aldean, Don't Tell on Me.

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2: We're counting down the top 30 hits in the USA. I'm Jordan Davis here with Lon Helton. Here's Corey Kent and Coe Wetzel at number 10, Rocky Mountain Low.

0: Corey Kent and Cole Wetzel up one to number 10, Rocky Mountain Low. Jordan Davis is my co-host this week, and I was really a big fan of Blake Shelton's TV show called The Road, the big talent contest. And one week he was off, and you actually got a chance to fill in for him. And when he was in as my co-host, we talked about that.
1: Well, you know, it just kind of came down to who are the people, you know, in a case like that, that can really step in and who's had boots on the ground and have been there, you know. And I don't even know Jordan either, by the way. I just thought he's got great music and he's got a great ear for songs. And that's a big part of what The Road was the original songs that these artists performed. And for that reason, I thought he'd be great.
2: Dude, that's awesome. Yeah, I haven't really had a chance to meet Blake. So that's really cool that when they called me for that, dude, I was all in on it.
0: Oh, sure.
2: And to be able to sit there and listen to originals with Keith was really special. But, man, Blake's, you know, I mean, he's a legend, man. And so to be a small part of The Road was really, really cool. I thought that was just a really awesome idea for a show. And it was fun to fill in. So, and that's also really cool that Blake said that he thought I had pretty good music. That's I can go to bed tonight being like, man, that's a pretty good day, man.

0: Blake Shelton with his latest number one, Stay Country or Die Tryin'. We're counting him down here with Jordan Davis. We are going to talk some more about his experiences on Blake's TV talent show, The Road. That's after we get to number nine, Chris Jansen, Me and a Beer.
1: Prettiest girl I'd ever seen. Look at her, man, look at me.

0: Chris Jansen up 1 and number 9, Mean a Beer. Jordan Davis is my co-host this week. And a bit ago, we were talking about you filling in for Blake Shelton on his TV show called The Road. That meant, of course, that you got to spend a real lot of time with Keith Urban.
1: I know, man. To sit and listen to. And there's not a more talented dude in this town than Keith Urban. I mean, so to just be able to sit there and listen to him pick songs apart and, performance-wise, like, I mean, he's the Swiss Army knife of music. There's nothing the guy can't do.
0: Right.
1: Great songwriter, great performer, can play all the instruments in the world. So to be able to sit next to him, you know, I'll be honest with you, I was a little nervous. Like,
0: sure.
1: I mean, he is playing on such a different level musically than I am. But it definitely was cool to get to hang with him for a little bit. And man, that was just an awesome night to get to hear some amazing songs. And yeah, just get to sit up there and enjoy music with Keith for an hour or so was really cool.

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0: Josh Ross again at number 7, Hate How You Look. We're counting them down here with Jordan Davis. We now come to your song in the countdown at number 6. And I want to talk a little bit about the video for this song.
1: Yeah.
0: There are several videos out there, but there is one of you standing just at a gas pump.
1: Yeah.
0: And it really fits the song because it's so stark.
1: Yeah.
0: And it's very dark, too.
1: Yeah. The cool thing about, you know, being able to, and why I think music videos are still really special, is you're kind of able to add to the emotion and what the song is. You know, you obviously have the lyric, but, you know, what does the video add to it? And for me, Truck is a song where a guy's kind of, he's had a dilemma, you know, and I think he wants to do one thing. You know, he wants to go back, but he knows it's bad. So I kind of wanted to add that to the imaging around it, the video itself, of, man, this guy's really at a crossroads, and he knows he needs to keep driving, and turning around and going back to what he left is a problem. So we did a great job of kind of capturing that emotion, not just in the lyric, but in the images as well.
0: But, you know, in country music and story songs, there's usually, you know, some kind of wrap-up. And
1: yeah.
0: Did you guys talk about it? Like, you kind of left us. Like,
2: does he
0: did
2: do
0: she
2: it?
0: Call? Does she say, hey, I'm missing you, turn this truck around?
1: Yeah.
0: I mean, you know, you kind of left. Well, what happened?
1: Yeah, what happened?
0: Or do you have to wait till Louisiana Stick to know?
1: Right. Well, we were kind of joking about it. We kind of left it open-ended. So I'm sure he's hit one of the coasts by now. But I would like to think that he stayed strong and didn't go back to what he was leaving. So, but yeah, I really didn't even think about that until we got the demo back. You know, you listen to it down and you kind of start picking it apart. Like, all right, is there anything we could fix to make this clearer? But I kind of liked that it was open-ended and you never know what happened.
0: A little something to think about as we hear number 6 on the countdown from my co-host Jordan Davis, Turn This Truck Around.

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1: I'm Jordan Davis, co-hosting this week with Lon Hilton. Coming up, Lon and I will have this week's top 5.
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Ella Langley once again at number four. That's Be Her. My co-host this week is Jordan Davis. And up next at number four is next week's co-host, Riley Green. And of course, we'll talk about all the big TV projects he's been doing, including Marshalls and The Voice. But here is Riley's hit at number four, Change My Mind.

0: Riley Green in number four, Change My Mind. We're counting down the week's top 30 country hits along with my co-host Jordan Davis. And Jordan, up next is a guy who was just in here as my co-host. That is Tucker Wetmore. And he was talking about being on the road with you.
1: I just played a couple shows with him in Australia a couple weeks ago. And I've met him before. We played stuff before. We've been around each other before. And that's another one of those dudes that I know I could call at any time. And he would sit there and he would sit down and talk to me about whatever it is. And, you know, another dude that I really look up to in a lot of aspects of what he does, and just a good dude, a great friend to have.
0: Had you been to Australia, New Zealand before?
1: That was my first time. Yeah, that was my first time, and I loved every second of it. It was beautiful.
2: Yeah, that's his first time over there, and it will not be his last, man. That guy is a rock star, man. He crushed it, but I feel the same way about Tuck, man. He's a great dude. Has handled, you know, the success, I feel like, came quick for Tucker. And, man, dude, he has handled it just about as good as you can. And, man, great music, great writer, and an awesome performer. That's awesome. It was cool. We did. We got to hang in Australia. Great guy. And we've always talked about, you know, now I feel like I'm guilty of this. I feel like I meet somebody that, you know, you're like, I like this guy, man. We should go hunt together.
0: Right.
2: So me and Tucker are trying to line down a duck hunt. Hopefully we can do it this year.
0: You mentioned how hot he is, but just won the Academy of Country Music New Male Artist of the Year Award.
2: Yeah.
0: Brunette, his third hit.
2: Dude, well deserved.
0: Yeah.
2: I mean, it really is. Like, watching him perform is, man, he's doing exactly what he's supposed to be doing, and putting out some great music, man.
0: Yeah, of course, including this song at number three, Tucker Wetmore, Brunette.

0: Tucker Wetmore at number 3, Brunette.
1: I'm Jordan Davis, co-hosting this week with Lon Helton. Coming up, Lon and I will have the number 1 song in the USA.
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0: Cody Johnson up one to number two, The Fall. My co-host this week is Jordan Davis. We now come to the number one song in the USA, of course, and it belongs to a guy we talked about earlier, of course, Luke Combs. I don't know if you were aware, but for the first time in chart history, a solo artist had back-to-back number ones with different songs.
1: Yeah.
0: I mean, that's like never been done before.
1: Yeah. I mean, but well-deserving. I mean, dude, this record from Luke... You know, we were down at the beach with the fam, and I shot him a message and was like, dude, if this song is anything like what's on, you know, if this record is like these, I think you've made your best record you've ever made. And I do believe that this record is going to go down as one of the greats. And, man, it couldn't happen to a better dude.
0: Yeah. You've known him a long time. Has he changed any since being a dad?
1: Combs?
0: Yeah.
1: Ah, man.
0: Is that what you call him, Combs, when you talk?
1: Well,
0: I'm just curious.
1: Sometimes.
0: Yeah.
1: yeah, man. You know, it's been cool. Luke has always been a, you know, from the second day I met him, you know, and I know it's one of his songs, but, you know, he's a what you see is what you get guy. Mm. And, man, I've been super impressed at how you got a guy like Luke that's on top of the world and probably has the ability to do whatever he wants to do whenever he wants to do it. And he still, man, prioritizes being at home and being a dad. And man, you know, 9 times out of 10, if he's not playing a show and you call him, he's at the house with the kids. Mm. And that's really cool to me.
0: I thought he was at the top. And now he's got these, you know, like I say, this album really, really did propel him even higher.
1: I mean, it's
0: strong.
1: It's a great record.
0: Truly. And we're talking about Luke Combs spending his second week at number one, Sleepless in a Hotel Room.

0: Luke Combs spending his third week at number one, his second week with this song, Sleepless in a Hotel Room. And there they are, the top 30 country hits in the USA as compiled by Country Air Check. We've been counting them down here with Jordan Davis, and we talked about just how busy you are, including some baseball stadiums. So, got some dates there for us.
1: Yeah, man. We're in Busch Stadium in St. Louis on May 28th. Then we got CMA Fest on June 6th, Bridgeport, Connecticut on June 12th, Baltimore on the 13th, North Lawrence, Ohio on the 17th, Henderson, Nevada on the 19th, Morgan Hill, California on the 20th, and Buffalo, New York on the 26th.
0: Morgan Hill, California to Buffalo. You need to talk to somebody.
1: I know, right? I probably should have looked at travel before I okayed that one.
0: Current hit is Turn This Truck Around. Best luck with that. It's always so great to always have you in here and just chat a little bit. Thanks for helping me count down the hits.
1: You're the man, Lon. Thank you very much.
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Della Langley, B. Hirsch, Sheboygan's Country, B93 on this Memorial Day weekend. Oh, what a beautiful day we've got today. It's going to be even warmer tomorrow. It's Kip Moore now, B-Money, Sheboygan's

kicking on Sheboygan's Country, B93, Lee Price coming out right now. It's Hardy, Eric Church, Morgan Wallen, and Tim McGraw. This is MacArthur. Memorial Day weekend here on Sheboygan's Country, B93.

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there on Sheboygan's Country, V93. Zach Top coming up. Right now it's Brad Paisley, and I'm going to miss her. It's the Fishing Song. Sheboygan's Country, V93.

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0: Nebraska Flats, past Carson Freedom on Sheboygan's Country. 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
1: No, he's terrible. 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

0: Brad and Gilbert, Lindsay out there. What happens in a small town on Sheboygan's Country? B93, Lauren Elena and Chase Matthew coming up. Also, we're going to have some beer in Mexico with Kenny Chesney. Florida Georgia Line on the way.
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It's all my exes. I'm Sheboygan's Country, B93. How about a beer in Mexico? Or how about some bottled water in Sheboygan? So I got an ice cube in my mouth. Kenny Chesney, Sheboygan's Country, B93.

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1: 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B93 tomorrow. It's a Mystery Box Monday. 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

0: Tucker Wetmore Brunette on Sheboygan's Country. B93 loved singing along to this one a couple weeks ago at Lambeau Field when they had a record-breaking crowd. Here's Dirks. How am I doing?
1: It's strange to hear.

the show at Lambeau with Dirks, then Luke Combs, right? Hey, this guy's coming to Alpine Valley here in September 26th. It's Luke.

0: thanks so much for being part of our B93 family. John Morgan coming up. We got Chris Young as well. 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

That's Al Langley. Be heard on Sheboygan's Country. B93 Bailey Zimmerman on the way. It's Sam Hunt now. This is Bonnie Like a Back Road. Sheboygan's Country. B93.

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0: Bailey Zimmerman, Chevy Silverado. 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

0: hurt like it used to on Sheboygan's Country, B93. There are a lot of things that hurt more than they used to. 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Kelsey Hart, fireworks coming up. 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Sheboygan's Country, B93.
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0: That's the latest from Luke Combs on Sheboygan's Country, B93. 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But stop by, get your tickets while they last.
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also will be at Crossroads 41. Excited for that. That's coming up here in June. Well, actually, the prices increase on June 5th, so you know I get those tickets. Everything kicks off.

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0: Larry Fleet, Things That Take For Granted on Sheboygan's Country, B93. Thank you so much for being part of our B93 family. We got Toby coming up. Hardy, Aaron Church, Morgan Wallen, and Tim McGraw. We're just going to throw all our stars into one song for you. It's MacArthur, B93.
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0: 93, one of your favorite artists there from the 90s, right? 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